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Oh yeah, 1, 2.

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They have been to the place where the Moo Moo mate and the children still cry.

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If you free for the day, then I'm free for tonight.

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1: Stay for just a while. Stay and let me look at you. It's been so long, I hardly knew you.

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She's a perfect 10, but she wears a 12. Baby, keep a little 2 for me. She could be sweet 16, busting out of the seams, and still love in the first degree.

Sudan and the gardens of Japan, from Milan to Yucatan, every woman's every man. Hit me with your rhythm stick.

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I say you look so fine that I really want to make you mine. 4, 5, 6, come on and get your kicks. Now you don't need

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I said, you look so fine that I really wanna make you mine. 4, 5, 6, come on and get your kicks. Now you don't need

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If your heart is in the right place, talking about the right place, you're welcome aboard. 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

horses and ladies by the score, all dressed in satin and waiting.